You understand now, my DJ? What you did a while, it was called a premature pull up. That real pull up. You understand? Yeah, man, wiping our dog to kick 10 minutes after the hour 8 o'clock. Hope you enjoy the vibe. Boom, see my ass for the people.

0: All his women and all his mass here on Boomzy Mass for the people and for the culture. Yeah, man, gonna take a pause for the commercial causes. Make sure these lights stay on, get these ads out. Don't forget, always support the brands that support Boom so we can keep bringing you this content, you know what I mean? Big up to the corporate family.
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y'all. 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Y'all went on Manchester. 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

0: Hey, folks, thanks for your patience. We'll be taking off very shortly. Should be wheels up in about 40 minutes. And due to a bumpy ride, snacks and beverage service has been suspended. AC has given us some trouble. Sorry, folks. And Wi-Fi is out. And so is the entertainment. Yeah, sorry about the smell, folks. We are aware.
1: I know.
0: Just one more quick note. We are going to have to deplane.
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0: 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I drum. 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I drum. I drum. I drum. I drum. I drum. I drum. I drum. I drum. I drum. I drum. I drum. I drum. I drum. I drum. I drum. I drum. I drum. I drum. I drum. I drum. I drum. I drum. I drum. I drum. I drum. I drum. I drum. I drum. I drum. I drum. I drum. I drum. I drum. I drum. I drum. I drum. I drum. I drum. I drum. I drum. I drum. I drum. I drum. I drum. I drum. I drum. I drum. I drum. I drum. I drum. I drum. I drum. I drum. I drum. I drum. I drum. I drum. I drum. I drum. I drum. I drum. I drum. I drum. I drum. I drum. I drum. I drum. I drum. I drum. I drum. I drum. I drum. I drum. I drum. I drum. I drum. I drum. I drum. I drum. I drum. I drum

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masters here. Nothing but vibes. Check out the WhatsApp 534-5275. Message us, voice note us. Let us know how was your night last night. Let us know if you're ready for Soca Monarch tonight. Let us know if you're going to be on the road. And let us know if you're jumping with the biggest, the baddest band, Temple Mass Purple Army. You understand? That's where you need to be on Monday and Tuesday. We here for nothing but vibes, right? So I'm going to let Dynasty run. Nothing but energy, nothing but style, nothing but vibes.

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0: She flick, flick, flick, I hold on tight, she stick, stick, stick, different, never know that I sink, big shit, ayo, bring this thing and come, come, come, yeah, yeah, yeah, yeah. 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

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Check out the Dunk Middle Street branch. 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

0: neighborhood, them love she cat. 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
0: Belongs to them. 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
0: Yeah. Yeah. Genie. 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

Vinci Mass is calling. Are you ready? It's the Temple Mass brings you not one, not two, but three unforgettable carnival experience. Start your celebration, unleash your wild side. We're playing a jab on Sunday night. And then Monday, we are on the road with the biggest, baddest t-shirt band, Purple Army, The Hunger Games. And then after that, we head straight to Carnival Tuesday. You're going to be looking sexy in your costume. You're going to be looking vibrant, ready to roll, ready to show yourself. Make sure you follow them at Temple Mass on Instagram for the latest updates. You can visit their store upstairs, Catty and Son number 2, opposite Steph's Grocery in Middle Street. That's where you can find them. They will be there today. They are also outside somewhere on the road. You cannot miss the banner because they haven't told me where they are yet. They just pop up random places and be like, yeah, we are here. We are here.

Dynasty, we going to circle Monarch, yes or no? Talk to me, the man. Keep with the thing and I feel shaky with it. Who's representing Team No Sleep now?

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Can't come with me.

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2: What does this remind you of, Dynasty? 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

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Where is it? Shout out to all the returning nationals that's here for Carnival. I don't feel too.

Don't want no long talk. We are here because of Temple Mars Purple Army Monday Band. Remember, you got a Juve, so we're playing a jab on Sunday night. We are going on the road in your t-shirt, your purple t-shirt, your Hunger Games swimwear, and all that kind of vibes. And then we are out and bad Carnival Tuesday in your costume.

0: upstairs, Catty's and Son number 2, Lower Middle Street. That's where you can find them. 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

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And if you're on the Leeward side, La Casa in Petitbodelle, Hazelland, Petitbodelle as well. So you must know Hazelland. 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You got Hooters Bar and Grill, Penniston, Miss V in Clare Valley, and Caribbean Shack in Barrowley, and IVA Porter in Barrowley as well. But if you are in Kingston and you want to go and check them out, go to Maxwell 24 Hour Fruit Store. I feel there might be some fruits in because my voice is going. And if that doesn't work for you, check us out upstairs, Catties and Son number 2 in Lower Middle Street. That's where you can find us.

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0: Wherever you are right now, hit me up on the WhatsApp 5344-5275. 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

0: the man himself, man, Posa. 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
0: Yesterday was Friday. 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

this is how we doing it on a Saturday morning. This is what Saturday morning is supposed to be. 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Just turn up the volume a little more. Hit us up on the WhatsApp 534-5275. I will learn that number soon, don't worry.

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0: Rum turned me to a dancer.
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106.9 on the Saturday Man, powered by Temple Mass Purple Army. We inside the final hour. So you know what I mean, right? 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

0: Dynasty.
1: The kind of type that will bring a rum just for the car, right down to the groove there. And they will drink on a Monday or Tuesday. Or any day of the week, I don't too care. And when she drink that bumper, get loose there. Look, we come to take shots. 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
2: Yes, man. Temple Mars Purple Army. 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

0: Girl, I want you. 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Beat it like Jackson, Jackson, Jackson. 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
1: Action.
0: I'm gonna give her that

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1: Actimo!

Wake up now. Boom on a Saturday, man. 106.9 Temple Mass is powering this one. We've been here for the last 3 hours, so you know we're inside the final hour. It's nothing but energy, nothing but vibes, nothing but pace. Make sure you check them out upstairs, Catties and Son number 2. That's their main hub, but they do pop up randomly. So follow them on Instagram at Temple Mass, and you can see where they're going to be popping up today. Today they will be popping up somewhere in Kingstown.

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0: is a construction site, and you know that. 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Inside Boom on a Saturday morning right now.
1: I know you wouldn't be the best girl. I know trophy and being the best wife.
0: Listen this one.
1: X5. And I say no man can come true.
0: Listen.

0: And when you drink a rude boy, she can't stop from walking out. Beat up. That what you like? I call you sweet, sweet little donut. 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
1: from walking out. Can't stop from walking out. We can't stop from walking up right now. Boom on a Saturday, energy and vibe. 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Make sure you go and get your packages now. You don't want to be watching Instagram, TikTok and be like, boy, I should have been in that band. I should have, would have, could. You'd know that is not the one we're doing with for this Vinci Mass. You know that's not.

Yo, Dynasty, I'ma set you a challenge right now. 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

0: like. 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
0: It's radar days.
1: What go on, that sea dynasty?
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1: Watch how we do it on a Saturday.
0: Better like get home, I can better bet that written in stone. I know I got somebody had this, but it's can't even tragic. That's why I had a come on, look, we money up, so we waiting on lavish. Anything she want, I guarantee she must have it. She want Chanel double C's, designer fiend. 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All of her friends keep telling
1: me. I feel you got the people them ready for Soca Monarch tonight now. I feel they are ready for Soca Monarch tonight.
2: 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You want to all these
1: things now? We are ready for Soca Monarch.

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5: Everybody take a

0: It's nothing but vibes, space, energy. We're getting you ready for Soca Monarch. We're getting you ready for the road on Monday and Tuesday. Activo! Carnival really started from yesterday. Listen this one.
1: She says she wants a money man.
2: See what she said.
1: She says she wants a money man.
2: Take my shirt.
1: She says she wants a money man. Money man. She says she wants a money man. Don't make no response if you're telling.
3: Attention. Attention.
1: Take my stupid advice.
0: Ladies, take advice right.

As the bitch, just to say, I ain't gotta tell you.

Yes, yes, just got some information for you for your adult costume pickup. This is important notice. So today, Sunday, sorry,

Day, Sunday, sorry, Sunday, July 5th, you can collect from the store in Old, storeroom in Old Montrose. Time is from 10 a.m. Bring valid ID and proof of purchase. You understand? And then on Monday, July 6th, same time, from the storeroom location in Old Montrose. So make sure you're following Temple Mass on Instagram for these updates, right? So picking up your costume will be tomorrow and Monday for Tuesday. This was out of their control, so it was delays and all sorts across the way. But they are there and they will be there at the storeroom in Old Montrose. So please take a note of this. Tell somebody who's playing with Purple Army on Tuesday on the road that they can pick up their costumes from the storeroom in Old Montrose today and, sorry, Sunday and Monday. So make sure you pass the information, you share the vibes, you tell them what is going on. That's what you can see right now. Okay, so we outside with Temple Mass Purple Army. We are playing a jab with them on Sunday. We are also on the road with them Monday and Tuesday. So make sure you get your packages. Hurry down to Kingston. Hurry down to one of the vendors across the island. Make sure you get your packages.

Somebody say road march. Who said road march right now? I'm calling it. This is road march. Wapa or Rum Island is so common. Don't argue with me.

0: Final one from us. Iceberg and Dynasty, we are signing out on this one. It's been a pleasure keeping your company for the last 3 hours. Big up to Temple Mass Purple Army. Make sure you go and collect your packages on Sunday and Monday from the storeroom in Old Montrose, or go and see them at Catties and Son upstairs, number 2 Catties and Son in Lower Middle Street. Okay? Or just follow them on Instagram. They're going to be popping up somewhere today. Follow them on Instagram. That's all I can tell you. We on the road with the biggest, baddest band for 2 days. Not just one. And then we playing a jab on Sunday with the biggest band as well. So, you know, it's nothing but vibes, energy. You understand? Shout out to everybody that was locked in. We are out.
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In the meantime, hit me up on the WhatsApp 5345275. Shout out to all my peoples down there in Vermont, boy. What's going on, manners and respect? The whole uprising, youth car wash. What's going on?

0: State of Saturday. Remember, it's for the people, for the culture. And I think we should be having some guests coming in at 1:30. Yeah. In the meantime, let me let you guys know what's going on with Purple Army and Temple Mass out of the UK. Remember, we're popping up on the SVBLA Marketplace this Saturday at 4. This Saturday, the 4th, all right? From 9 this morning. So right now, they're still currently there right up until 5 p.m. Come and secure your Purple Army and Jab Horn packages. 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The location, again, is under the SVBLA Market. All right? They're there since this morning, right up until 5 o'clock. Don't wait until the last minute. Come see us and get ready for the road. Hashtag Purple Army. Temple Mass. Get your packages now. In the meantime, got a quick commercial break. And we'll be right back after this Inside State of Saturday. Boomsy Mass for the people, for the culture.
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1: It's the greatest. 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
1: 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Who will be Queen of the Bands? 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

Julia, DJ Lano, DJ Tucker. We got Chris John coming up in just a bit. And some members from our Rebellion Mass, all right? I'm going to tell you what's going down inside the Monday Jam. Yeah. Vinci Mass 2026, boy, it's steamy right now.

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Yeah, man, I'm telling you, it is Stalker Status Saturdays. Hi, we on Boom FM. Chris John is here, Tucker is here, and we jamming right down until 3 o'clock. And I got some people that's in the building, man. I'm gonna bring them in just now. Just hold tight, hold tight. And we have some things to go and give away as well. So hold tight, lock in, and link we up. You don't know it's gonna be a vibe.

0: Yeah, man, Tucker, thing looking nice inside the studio right now. Thing looking nice inside the studio right now. I tell you, it looking nice right now. Oh, gosh. Yes, somebody walking away with a package today. I don't know who it's going to be. We don't know who it's going to be, but let me tell y'all who's in the building with me right now. We have the Rebellion Mass team inside the building. Everybody else on the outside that's listening right now, y'all already know Rebellion Mass, the big Monday band. You don't know what's going on. When they touch the road, it's different. I see Tucker don't have one shot already. He ready to go right now. So we have the Rebellion Mass team in the building. Let me let them one speak a little bit in terms of what they came to go and do today and to know what's going on. And we have Boom 106.9. Want to know what is going on with Rebellion Mass this year. Carnival Monday 2026. The hottest carnival, the Great Escape. Let me hear what's going on.
1: What's happening? Good afternoon, St. Vincent and the Grenadines. How are you guys today? I am here representing Rebellion. And I'm here to tell you guys, thank you for welcoming us back again for a second year. So today we have 5 packages to give away. Let's see who's going to be winning one of these lucky packages and taking home some beautiful cups and some beautiful shirts that we brought all the way from Toronto, Canada.
0: So I see you are bringing some goodie bags here. Open one of them. All of them. Bust one the bag on them again. Let me see what's going on inside of here that we're going to be giving away today. Let me just open one the bag on them. Don't worry. That's not one of the packages that we're giving away. We ain't giving away no pre-open package. Every package you're giving away is brand new.
1: Brand new right out of the pack.
0: This is Tucker package we just opening to go and see what is inside. All
1: right. So let me show you this. And if you see the size of the cup. Right,
0: boy. Ladies and gentlemen, this is the biggest cup I ever see for Monday or Tuesday.
1: Monday.
0: But I'm telling you, I comparing it to the two.
1: I'm gonna say this. Nobody cup bigger than our cup.
0: Yo, you know what the song does say? I don't want no drink in no small cup.
1: Exactly. And that's exactly what we come for doing the road this year.
0: Wait, hold on. What is this here, horn?
1: This is we horn.
0: Hey.
1: We come in to be quiet on the road.
0: Okay, people, when we say horn, we don't mean the bad horn. We mean noise horn. We mean noise horn. That's what we're talking about.
1: If you get up on the road, don't blame me. Horn is a horn, and let's take your time.
0: That is true.
1: All right.
0: All right. So you have a big cup. You have a big horn. What else we have inside the bag there? So hold on. Don't worry about it.
1: Then we have t-shirt.
0: Yeah, like this print here, so.
1: This is Rebellion Rise of the Phoenix.
0: Rise of the Phoenix. So are they bringing a serious fire on the road this year?
1: Of course. I hear the band big and thing and we can't do that again.
0: Well, what is it? Allegedly? I cannot confirm nor deny right now. But when I touch it, so come on, I clean the farm to see Rodney Small. I got to ask a question.
1: But you got to really ask him and say, Rodney, we need the bacon on the road.
0: Yes, I cannot confirm nor deny. But you know, in St. Vincent, it is the hottest carnival.
1: Exactly.
0: In the world. So we bring in the heat one way or the other. Rebellion Mass is here, Rise of the Phoenix. And we're giving away 5 packages today. Not 1, not 2, not 3, not 4, but 5 packages we're giving away today. And people, these packages here, this is premium thing, say so. You have big cup, you have big horn, and you have the right fitter shot. I ain't going to say you have a big shot. The right fitter shot. So you're getting a big cup, a big horn, and it's not a 16-ounce cup you're getting. This is one of them cup, like people like me, I take in one drink and that is it for me for the whole day. That is how big the cup is.
1: But I think it's like 24 ounces, isn't it?
0: Yeah, it's not no 16 ounces, 24 ounces, allegedly.
1: Allegedly, of course.
0: Allegedly,
1: 24 ounces.
0: 24 ounces. So you know Rebellion Mass is going to be on the road Carnival Monday. And we're giving away 5 packages. How are we giving away these packages? What question? We have one question. We have some questions to ask, or we just want people to call and who first call, first come, first serve? What are we doing?
1: Nah. See, we could do one with first call, get the first serve.
0: All right, so we're going to save that one day for last. So if we have some questions, we're going to prepare them questions. So we're going to get the people them involved. If you're locked into Boom 106.9 right now, Chris John is here, Tucker is here, Rebellion Mass in the building. And we're going to go play some music while we go and get these questions here together. We're going to go pay some bills. We'll be right back in a few to go and give you these questions. But make sure, tell your friend right now, if you want to be on the road with Rebellion Mass on Carnival Monday, Boom 106.9 is here with Rebellion Mass, and we're giving away some packages. We have 5 packages alone to give away. Tucker, take it away.

0: Yeah. Come on board, join the 420 Nation, and remember to drink responsibly.
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2: Boomsie. Mass.

0: Yes, ladies and gentlemen, we are back. Rebellion Masters in the building. Rise of the Phoenix. Rise of the Phoenix. Don't stress. We're pointing at
1: No stress.
0: And once again, ladies and gentlemen, we do have some packages given away. And this one is called If It Can't Make It, Force. Because Carnival Monday, Rebellion Mars is turning up all the steam and more. So here's how we're going to give away one of these five packages so far. We're going to ask a question. And you can call us at Boom 1069. Once you have the correct answer, we'll arrange with Rebellion Mars to let you know where you're going to come and pick up your package. Actually, talking about that, I think that's one of the questions you're going to ask. Because... where is Rebellion Mass? Where you went to go and get your package? Where you picking up Rebellion Mass? Where you are located? Don't answer yet. Do not answer yet. If you answer yet, you're going to spoil it. So yes, ladies and gentlemen, this is the number that you're going to call. That's 534-5275. Call us. You can win a Rebellion Mass package. Or hit us on the WhatsApp as well too. Your choice. But hit us up 534-5275. We're going to ask you a question. You're going to win a Rebellion Mass package. So just link us up right now. Tucker, you have a 1-2 tune to go and play there? Play a 1-2 tune until I get a call. Let me see what's going on here.

Link us up right now, 534-5275, for your chance to go and win a package with us. We got about five packages given away. Give us a call, answer a question.

0: I tell you, it's hot. Hold on, we have a caller coming in here. Let's see. Hi, good afternoon. Hello, good afternoon. Yes, you're live on Boom 106.9.
1: Good afternoon.
0: So we have a question for you. You're calling in Rebellion Masters here with us. And we're giving away a package. And we have one question for you. Once you answer the question correctly, you're going to be on the road with Rebellion Masters. You ready to answer the question?
1: Yes, please.
0: Okay, no problem. So I'm going to let the founder, well, I won't say founder, but the person that runs Rebellion Masters, he's going to ask you the question really quickly. Listen carefully. You got a few seconds to answer it correctly. Once you answer it correctly, we're going to take information and we're going to let you know where you go and pick up your package, okay?
1: Yes, it is.
0: Okay, no problem.
2: All right, so the first question is, where is Rebellion officially from?
1: United Kingdom.
2: Caller.
0: I'm sorry.
1: I think it's Guyana.
2: One answer. We're sorry.
0: So, ladies and gentlemen, remember you're gonna. Give us that call on WhatsApp 534-5275. Shoot us that call on WhatsApp, okay?

0: Sally, it's coming in hot. It's coming in hot. We got another caller here. Let's see what's going on. Yes. Good afternoon. Thank you for calling in.
1: Antigua?
0: No.
2: Let's be a little lenient here. Okay. We're going to allow you to answer one more time.
0: So right? The band is not from Antigua?
2: Not from Antigua.
1: Barbados?
2: Sorry. We're going to have to do a next caller.
0: We're sorry. Don't worry, we have more questions. We have more packages. Try again on the next question. We got you. So, ladies and gentlemen, that is the question. Where is Rebellion Mass from? Hit us up on that WhatsApp, 534-5275. Give us a call, or you can send a message. Where is Rebellion Mass from? Win a package to be on the road. The one, the hottest one, the jam band on them. I tell you.

0: So right now, I'm telling you, we hot on the press right now. We have a lot of callers calling in. Nobody can win the package yet, but don't stress. We're going to give away some packages before we leave here. Well, I'm going to go pay some bills right now. Rebellion Mass is in the building. And Tucker is here. With his Rebellion Mass shirt on already. He's clearly ready for the road. Christian, I'm here. It's Vinci Mass weekend. Rebellion Mass, Monday Jam Day on the road. Keep it locked to Boom 1069.
1: For the people. For the culture. Boomsy Mass.
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1: It's the greatest
2: Munch Grass.
1: Sunday, July 5th, the battle for some coveted Vinci Mass crowns will be settled. 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
2: 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Mass.

So, ladies and gentlemen, just to let you know, when you're calling in, you're calling this number on WhatsApp. And we have a caller coming in right now. One package is already gone. Let me see. Caller. Good afternoon.

0: Good afternoon.
1: Is it Bangladesh?
0: He said if it's Canada. Hello. Hello.
1: Hey, good evening.
0: Good afternoon.
1: Yes, is this Bangladesh, the mask, rebellion mask from Bangladesh?
0: Bangladesh, no, but I have a next question for you.
1: Okay.
0: So, so a rebellion mask, the rebellion mask is actually from Canada. That's where it's from. And we have someone that answered that question. But I have another question for you because we have another package to give away as well. So I have another question for you right now. And the Rebellion Mass founder is gonna give you the question right now. You ready for the question?
1: No.
0: Hold on. If you have your radio up in the background, yeah. Hold on. If you have your radio up in the background, yeah, let's turn the radio down a little bit.
1: Okay.
0: You turned the radio down already?
1: Yeah.
0: Okay then. So he's gonna give you the next question, all right? Listen closely.
2: All right. So the next question is, what year did rebellion launch in St. Vincent and the Grenadines?
1: 1769.
0: No, the rebellion mass has not been around that long.
2: We're very new.
0: It's a very new brand. It's a very new band. So I'll give you one more try.
2: One
0: you remember
2: more try.
0: The band is very new.
1: So 2010?
0: No, I'm sorry. But don't worry, Rebellion Mass is on the road. Thank you for calling in.
1: Okay.
3: 1978.
0: No, not so far back. I tell you, the band is new. I tell you, ladies and gentlemen, remember, hit us a call on WhatsApp, 534-5275. I already gave away one package. I don't have much packages to go and give away. What? Hold on, I have a caller coming in here. Hold on, let me see. Good afternoon, caller, you're live on air.
4: Hello, good day.
0: Yes,
4: sir. What was the question again?
0: The question was, when was Rebellion Mass launched? And I just seen somebody text me here of the answer. But I have
4: 1769.
0: A minute to six is Guinness time. Thank you so much for calling in, okay? Yes, I see somebody message here. Rebellion Mass was launched in 2025. So
2: correct,
0: we have a
2: correct,
0: winner here.
2: Correct.
0: We have a winner, we have a winner, winner, winner, chicken dinner. Yes, we already have, well, we have another call coming in here. The calls are coming in hot. Good afternoon, good afternoon, good afternoon, good afternoon. You're on Boom 106.9.
5: I want to win something.
0: I know you want to win something, so I have another question here for you because somebody already answered the other question. So give me one moment. Let me have the founder give you the question that you're going to answer. Are you ready to answer the question, sir?
5: Yeah.
0: All right.
2: So this is going to be a very easy question. Very easy. And I believe when I ask you this question, you're going to guess right. Then the question is, was there more woman than man in Rebellion Band last year?
5: Woman.
0: You said woman?
5: Yeah.
0: That is correct.
2: Correct.
0: You have won yourself
2: correct.
0: A Rebellion Mass package.
2: Correct.
0: Give us a message. I'm going to send you a message right now on the WhatsApp with the details of how you can go and pick it up. And
5: okay,
0: we're going to see
5: you
0: on
5: much.
0: The road for Monday Jam for Rebellion Mass.
5: Yes, please.
0: All right.
5: Yes, please.
0: Thank you so
5: much.
0: Much.
5: Okay, thank you. Okay.
0: I'd say the calls and the messages coming in hot. So that's what? That's three packages gone already. We have two more.
2: Two more. Two more.
0: We have two more to go and give out.
2: Just to let you guys know, one of the package we're giving out is a frontline package. So ladies, make sure you're calling in because this could be yours. Before the day is done.
0: And remember, when you give us a call, you're giving us a call on WhatsApp. That WhatsApp number is 534-5275. That is the number that you're going to be calling. So make sure to go and give us a call because you're going to end up on the road of Rebellion Mass. Three packages gone. We only have two.

0: So Rebellion, I believe we have what? We have another question?
1: Sir.
0: All right, so what is your next question right here to give away package number 4?
1: All right, very, very easy. What is our team this year?
0: All right, then, ladies and gentlemen, the question is, what is the theme for Rebellion Mass this year? You can send us a text or you can call us on WhatsApp, 534-5275. So that is the number, that and that question is, what is the theme of Rebellion Mass this year? We got a call coming in. Hold on. Good afternoon. You're live on Boom 106.9.
2: The theme is Rise of Phoenix.
0: That is correct. That is correct.
1: Hold on.
0: Why
1: do I feel like I know this voice? What is your name? I feel like I know who this person is. What is your name, young lady?
2: Zenava
1: McKenzie.
2: Zenava.
1: Okay.
0: Now that one, they catch you off guard. Yeah, but thank you so much for calling in. You have won yourself a package to be on the road to Rebellion Mass on Carnival Monday. We're going to send you a message to go and get your contact details so we can arrange for you to pick up. Thank you so much.
2: Thank you.
0: All right. One final package remaining. That one catch you off guard, yes? Welcome to radio.

So ladies and gentlemen, we have one final package to give away from Rebellion Mass, and you're going to be on the road Carnival Monday with them if you can answer this question. What is the next carnival after Vinci Mass that Rebellion Mass is going to be at? That is the question that needs to be answered. Give us a call or shoot us a text, 534-5275, right here on Boom 1069, give, and that's on WhatsApp. Don't call direct, give us a call on WhatsApp. Send us a text on WhatsApp. Where's the next carnival that Rebellion Mass is going to?

0: All right, we got a caller coming in. One moment. Good afternoon, caller. You're live on Boom 106.9. What is the next carnival that Rebellion Mass is going to be at?
1: Trinidad.
0: Trinidad. I'm sorry, that is not the answer. I'll give you one more try.
2: One more chance. One
0: but
2: more
0: it's
2: chance.
0: Not down south they're going. They're going up north. I'll give you a hint. They're going north.
2: A lot of us go over there to work. A lot of us love this island as well.
1: Canada?
0: No, I'm sorry. But thank you for calling in. I'm making an attempt, okay? Enjoy the rest of your day. We do have a winner. We do have a winner, ladies and gentlemen. We do have a winner. Somebody just answered it correctly there. The next location that they're going to is going to be Antigua. The next location is going to be Antigua. Somebody just messaged it right there. So Antigua, the next location is Antigua. So that is all the packages that we have to go and give away. Rebellion Mass is here. We're Boom 106.9. I don't know. We up to the time. And if you're not on the road to Rebellion Mass, I tell you the ratio is serious this year.
2: Of course.
0: It's serious.
2: Of course. More women than men. So, just to let you guys know, if you're not following us, make sure you guys follow us at Rebellion_Mass on Instagram. And you could hit us up on WhatsApp as well at 647-704-2641. Now, I want to let you guys know as well, the remaining package that we have, we're going to be selling those out at $90. So it's going to be first come, first serve. We're not going to be holding anything. So $90, you get a full package. You're on the road, unlimited drinks, a lot of vibes, and allegedly, we could bring the big on the road. Right? Now, one more thing. We're going to be doing a drive also from Leeward to Tongue and Tongue to Country tomorrow to do package drop-off. So, if you're serious and you want to be on the road to Rebellion, hit us up on WhatsApp. Message us on the Instagram. Link us so we could all enjoy this wonderful carnival together.
0: So, you heard the Rebellion Mass founder. Rebellion Mass in the building with Boom 106.9. And I'm telling you, it's nothing but vibes on the road with them. Carnival Monday. Tucker doesn't have his shutter ready. He's ready to go. He just need a horn and he need a cup and a wristband. And he on the road.

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0: 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No competition, no long chatting. 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

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Remember this one. 106.9. Later on, this is when we step in soca. 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

0: Ah, boy. 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
1: 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It's S-O-S.
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Bang it. Bang it. Bang it. Bang it. Bang it. Bang it. Bang it. Bang it. Bang it. Bang it. Bang it. Bang it. Bang it. Bang it. Bang it. Bang it. Bang it. Bang it. Bang it. Bang it. Bang it. Bang it. Bang it. Bang it. Bang it. Bang it. Bang it. Bang it. Bang it. Bang it. Bang it. Bang it. Bang it. Bang it. Bang it. Bang it. Bang it. Bang it. Bang it. Bang it. Bang it. Bang it. Bang it. Bang it. Bang it. Bang it. Bang it. Bang it. Bang it. Bang it. Bang it. Bang it. Bang it. Bang it. Bang it. Bang it. Bang it. Bang it. Bang it. Bang it. Bang it. Bang it. Bang it. Bang it. Bang it. Bang it. Bang it. Bang it. Bang it. Bang it. Bang it. Bang it. Bang it. Bang it. Bang it. Bang it. Bang it. Bang it. Bang it. Bang it

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1: Skimpy boy, I'm too doggy. 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This is the girls' weekend, the skimpy weekend, guys. I know it's a Romanian weekend too, a Romanian latest. But here we going on now. Here we going on. Somebody, little body tell me that this will come on later on and it's going to be steaming. Competition, and because you got the likes of Magical going in, you got the likes of Fireman Hooper, you got the likes of, well, a body said.
0: Which body? Which
1: the likes body? Of Skinny Fabulous. Probably might be there, you know. So, and we have Jasper YMC on the scene too, and we have the veterans, them like Fire Empress, and we got the Vixen, the Lady Gladiator. You know what I'm talking about?
0: No.
1: Kelly J.
0: Alright.
1: Yeah, Lexa Kelly J going in. We got Gio. So, yo. Hey. And that's just the Power Soaker segment, eh? In the Raga Soaker segment. Oh, and also we have Kitty B going in the Power Soaker segment.
0: Wild card.
1: Yeah, as the wild card. And it'll be very mind blowing to see, boy. Wild card in the Soaker Monarch, nigga. And also the Raga Soaker segment too. We have Stamina Smoke. Stamina, big up Stamina Smoke one time. He's going on as the wild card as well. And I think we have likes of Bongo Prime in the, what you might call it, in the Raga Soaker segment again. And we have Dems and Pixel.
0: No, Bongo Prime is different in style, bro.
1: Right. We have Hans as well. So we have a slew of artists inside the Raga Soaker segment also, you know, because you don't know, it's Raga Soaker and Power Soaker segment. Big up all the Raga Soaker lovers, big up all the Power Soaker lovers. But tonight inside Victoria Park, there could be one, there could only be one winner from each segment. And you know, this year we ain't seen a collab coming from the winners, you know, from last year, you know, guys. So what that tell you? They have to go separate and, you know, defend their things. So what are you saying?
0: Hey, like thing, no?
1: Like I'm not thing, telling you, I'm telling you, I'm telling you the people that want here. Because later on, it's steam. Who your money on?
0: Boy.
1: Who your money on?
0: Nah, we.
1: If I train some money upon Magical winning back that money, if I train some money upon Jasper winning back that money, they for sure.
0: But how that song?
1: Who your money on later?
0: How that song? If you chose money upon Magical.
1: No. Don't go down
0: so
1: that road now.
0: So when you trade money for Magical, Jasper win, you lose?
1: No. A win is a win. If Magi win, if Jasper win, I win. Any artist win tonight, I win. Because we're doing it for the people and for the culture. Right?
0: Yeah. I don't understand.
1: Strictly.
0: Bangins. Yeah, boy. Let's go.
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It's the 10 car state of Saturday, boy. We inside. Remember, we're doing this for the people, for the culture. Strictly soca, boy. And we make sure getting you ready later on for the Soca Monarch inside Victoria Park. If you're not getting tickets as yet, go and get them. 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

0: 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DJ Tuck alongside DJ Laser, we inside. 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

0: like y'all. 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Y'all went on rat, yes. Fling it out like that twister. I'll make me wine bliss. 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
1: It's the boom DJ.

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0: Yeah, Jed. 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
1: For the people, for the culture, who you money the pan for later, boy? What you want for later? Oh, we watching the wapa?
2: My money ain't pan nothing for later. My money ain't in my pocket for later. Yeah. 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

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It's sleep. You see that thing called Sunset Drum? 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

0: You want to know how we're looking? 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Let me give a little description. This is how we're looking.
1: My watch is
0: coming. Cut it, cut it, cut it. Where you going, boy? Where you going? Yeah, peeps, this is our time, boy. We have to jump out and make way for Kings of the Night. Yeah, boy. Even though we're tired, we still making a push. We forgot...
2: We can eat something.
0: We forgot that claim. We forgot that scene. If you can't make it...
2: Boy, now we are jog.
0: Jog, we jogging.
2: Jog, we jogging, boy. We can't make it no push. We jogging right now. Hold on, nigga. So let me just put this on the... You think then? We say what? If you can't make it what?
0: Jog!
2: If you can't make it, do what?
0: We jogging, boy.
2: Okay. That's what we doing. We jogging right now. Vinci Mars in high gear. Right? Strictly banging, so don't know we there. Boom on a 6-9. We outside. What is that on my nose?
0: I'm out.
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0: Yes, sir. Good afternoon to you. Good night to you. Good whatever to you, wherever you at, man. Weapon R is here alongside my DJ. DJ Dot Kakingi. You dig? A.K.A. the 40% boss. A.K.A. the short crutch boy from his king. A.K.A. Scrumptious. Come on. You don't know. It's Carnival weekend. It is Saturday. Tonight is Soca Monarch. So I hope you're heading into Victoria Park. I know that upset me about this Independence Park nonsense. Victoria was always the park, and you had to know how big Victoria was, where they call the park after Victoria. You dig? So, Victoria Park. They have to tell you how people are wicked at it, because I showed it in reference to Queen Victoria. Yeah, man, if it's an anagrenadine, you know what it is, man. Weapon R is here. Dr. King is here. You don't know, boom, signed in, singing clean. I ain't gonna lie, boy, some little nice coming on here today, trust me. You dig? Big up to my brethren Tucker for not taking off his shoes because I come in the station and it smells nice. You dig? Laser as per usual, bangings, boss, what's happening? And now I'm just saying AIDS on a height. So bangs with condom. You dig? Bro. Dude, you know what's circulating on social media right now, my guy? Remember the Marcus, keep him with. Hey, it's your Kings at Night Times right
1: Kings
0: here.
1: At night.
0: You don't know. It's going to be vibe all the way up until 9 o'clock. 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
1: 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What time it is, yo? It is 6:56 here. It's Vincent and the Grenadines. We are getting ready to close off the hour. Start the 7 o'clock one. Pump it. You don't know. This is the Carnival weekend. Boomsy Mass is fully active. We're radioactive here. Weapon R and Dr. King. You know what I mean? We're doing it for the people and for the culture. So keep it locked in.

Boy, wait. All of them catch you, man. 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It's Pixel. All the Pixel catch you, man. 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Them my rap. Jesus Christ. Bro, Vince Dario plays on it. In the height of carnival, them my rap studio. I mean, in the middle of the soldier, them my rap ass tell her. His kicks. Ladies, you don't know what time it is, man. If your mommy and your daddy doesn't want you to go out because it's carnival weekend, move out. Deal with that Wednesday. You know what I mean? Ladies, your man vexing because he don't want you to go out. Done with him. Figure it out Wednesday. Everything serious is on pause until Wednesday. Including us. Bye-bye, we gone.

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0: We're moving with the energy of the streets. For the people.
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0: She must think it damage it. 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Hey, Alex. Here's my boy. Jasper, you ain't really my boy, but we good. Yeah, chance, huh? 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And I mean, King, it could win. It could win. Many factors involved. Bring another wrong the rum you bring, we don't shell it down. You think it's you, like how we go present this track. You know what I mean? What your props and them go be like? 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A lot of factors. I ain't ruling him out, eh? But honestly, to God, I ain't see him winning. I could see him about third or fourth. King, find a tune that could come second. You wanna come in the car, come no win either. Yay!
1: Say bad girls, bad girl.
0: What is it even then, away?
1: What you gonna do when the rum hit?
0: Boy, hype up for praise God for party. Okay, if you had to make it as an artist, I know it is song better. Never tell the man song better. I hope you listen, because you don't know because he muscle lean, he kind of thin skin.

0: Can't get this over. When do you write this food? I might even just crazy be looking for sponsorship from.
1: Food. Yeah, yeah.
0: Think about it.
1: Food. Joshy. Food.
0: Bro, oh, you gonna say no tree for that, no tree for that, no tree for that. You just black carrot money. You just black Hyrule money.
1: Yeah, yeah.
0: So if if Curious ain't picking up, never mind Curious selling carib.
1: Yeah.
0: Food. Bro.
1: Food.
0: Yeah. Rude.
1: Food.
0: Joshy. But then we could say 420.
1: Food.
0: Yeah. We could say Rude Boy too.
1: Food.
0: Can nobody has fancy we spend it with money.
1: Food.
0: Alright, everybody, Joshy, go through.

0: I'll be drinking this good boy. 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Good, good, good, good. She says she don't want no chief for 10. Only rude boy come make she bend. Only rude boy come make she bend, bend, bend, bend.
1: We go play the Who Get Bad Overnight. Yeah man, and it's all ready night time.

rental in, back to them. Two man, one in a rental, and one in a in a Escudo, their old school, two door Escudo coming down by Presidy. Load impact when they hit the bang bang. Alright, Vinci, here is the come inside the evening. So some youth man from Leyu kidnap a wrangler and go happy mess. And then coming home this morning at job sleep and make a loud impact upon a wall coming down in Lowman's Day. Brother man, I had the privilege, or should I say the unfortunate privilege, of coming down behind them. My guy, you know like when they break a woodlice nest and they see woodlice just crawling out? It's so the man and them crawling out the wrangler. Like, dude, it's funny now because the man and them ain't dead. You dig? And the lucky is a wrangler too because there's a lot of on it between them and the bang bang impact. But yo, Vincey, please. Bro, I know go to somebody snap and see a cat and I know a crash. So, I was like, yo, dude, this side of the man Noah look like a chalkboard. What long chalk, man. Holly, please. Look what insurance companies being nice enough to throw a whole heap of record all over the damn place to remind Holly to don't drink and drive, don't sleep and drive. No, them don't, them they don't advertise with me, so we don't call any name. Yeah. It's all about the corporate family. You can't offend corporate daddy and corporate mommy. What's the matter with you, King? Matter of fact, whatever this is, 30 minutes after the hour of 7 o'clock. Going to continue with some power, so going to get these ads lined up in the meantime. Y to the M to the C. Cop her boom C. Cop it up. By rights. Cop it up. Yo, Nico.

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You dig? In the middle, he's like, boy, which word could go here, boy? Ha! Yeah, that go. 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Oi! Oi! Oi! Oi! Don't lose the tune! Listen. Weapon on Dr. King. Yeah, man, King's at night time of the week and here on Boom 106.9. Oi.

Yeah, man, the former 4K boss, his name is Grabber Finesse. Yeah, but according to girls, they call him Grabber Finesse. Yeah, but according to girls, they call him Grabber Finesse.

0: see the Satajon Lossi. 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
1: It's a good thing, me hold back, innit? 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The race is not for the Swift. 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All them people that roll around with their badge. Man with Swift. Woman with Swift. 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

0: little boy.
1: All I go here. 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I don't know about it with Jomo. Jomo talking about how he don't, I don't know when St. Vincent became what they're calling a rum island.
0: I say nobody could stop this.
1: I was like, really, my guy? And if any man ensure that I want any boy, we don't shut your shove him on the court. You could come tell me, take more of his season at rum island. Boy, all them mother cup of spoon, eh, boy? Bruv. 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
1: Press play.
0: Press play.

Bro, this is what he carrying in the park tonight. Brother, if he carrying this in the park tonight, you know, woe be on to them. You know. It's very difficult to beat this guy in park. You could beat him in South Rivers. You could beat him down here in Camden Park. You could beat him Park Hill. You could beat him Richland Park. But Victoria Park? No, sir. Bro, many a times, not because I am the biggest fireman fan in the world. And I believe fireman is bad from here to Karaku and Fancy. Fireman is not an export product. When the Obi-Man and them build fireman, they created fireman specifically. You see that drum he dip on video now? That the drum he should have lighted if he did all labor went back. But he such up it. He come with powder. We go with powder in them big... You know what I mean, King? All of a sudden, no. Fireman, like, I remember fireman, they want to call a fireman who just want rub money and money for give for people around the neighborhood between Georgetown and Rosebank buy books for the pick me and them and thing. So I just like when he win. He's that type of thing. Look, magical win one car. Up to now, he can't buy one. So. Bro, if I go talk about my yard full. So there ain't no seed. You know what I mean? But I am still a fireman fan. To my core. And I know you just walk over. There is something, bro. Anytime you're standing up around fire in the black robe, your skin just get hot for no reason at all. And fireman just did it running up and down. And you never see him break a sweat in that black robe. If you doubt that, I just think kind of like you doubt Jan 316. You take his kicks. Dude, Vinci, people don't understand what's going on with this guy in Victoria Park. You understand? Man, play the tune of the people in here. We're going on, give me please now.

0: My guy, you see when the Obia Pana drop that part, the brother in Victoria Park. Bro, all you come. Nah, man. Bro, you know me, if you going back, I afraid I go get vexed. Because something tell me they have Victoria Park tonight line up like the World Cup. And this thing rig for Argentina. And I don't show who in the lineup for Soca Monarch is really Argentina. I don't know who the rig meant from. But, bro, let me tell you, straight up and down, who are they in this contingency? Wait, at the time we run out of jet, Jesus, peace. Yeah, we're going to be running after. I don't give you the commentary here. My guy, people that are taking for granted that they ain't really that they ain't watching closely, my boy, the Bongo Prime. Prime performance last year in Raga was great. And the man understand crowd. He understands stage. And if he bring that energy he had in Raga this year to the stage for power, he's going to be a contender high up there. Well, we go see how we go get him for move. You care Skinny going in, actually. Because he is supposed to defend. That what, he ain't going in? Well, but no, but they won. So I don't understand how that really worked on it. Because last year, I think that was a big deal. But they ain't get two crown. They only get one crown. I wonder how they wear it, though. Like, if Skinny wear it the first half. And then Fire wear it the buff. Fire, how about 7 crown? So he didn't really need that crown. Bro, well, I ain't going to show about that part there. Like. I didn't even know a crown have a top and a bottom. So it's easier than why they cut the crown in half and wear it around the neck. Eh? You see the whole bottom part? Because moving along. For the newcomers, I see Jasper up there. You understand? Moving the crowd with that true in Rum Island. And so far, throughout the festival, whenever he does a live performance, he has been carrying the tune very well. And every time he carries it better than the last time he did. So that he's one to really look out for. Magical, you could now consider to be a veteran in Victoria Park. And that whopper tune has potential to get an next car for him because like, he refused to buy any. You dig? So them is the kind of thing. Buy any. You dig? So them is the kind of things we had to look out for. But
1: Sicko too.
0: Sicko with his nonsense that you like. You can't count him out. I agree with you. Yeah. But it's more than like this courting you bring.
1: If it's a real courting coming apart, that would just be like hype alone.
0: Really? Ah, they can set me up, man. Ah, they're making me feel as if I walk a soak on that now, man. So anyhow, I'm gonna run these ads, make sure corporate daddy is okay. Come back here with some more five. Keep it locked in right here, man. Weapon R, Dr. K, boom, 106.9. 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

Yes, sir, one of Vinci's most slept on artists. His name is Mason Made. Yeah, Mason is his first name, as Made the Anian birth certificate as his surname. None of you don't quote me. I honestly don't know that for sure.